0: screen, stepped back, thought about shooting another three. He's feeling confident, but chose to pass it off to Spencer White. The clock's just at about a minute now, a minute and 8 seconds remaining here in the second quarter. Westfield's playing pretty good defense so far.
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0: White's going to hand it off.

0: open Ryan Clevenger. Clevenger buries the three and gives the Carmel Greyhounds the lead right back. 20-19 is the score.
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11: of the Greyhounds.

4 years ago, if you had asked me what WHJE meant to me, the answer would have been absolutely nothing. But then I went live for the first time, and it was absolutely freeing. It gave me this avenue that allowed me to explore my passion for music and to let me be myself free of judgment. And now I can't imagine my life without this station. WHJE has given me a voice that I never knew I had. I was able to start two brand new events and fundraise for causes that I believe in most. I was able to travel to New York and be recognized for my skills as a broadcaster and as a manager. Most importantly, this program has taught me that in this world, you only get what you give. So use the power you have for good. I entered radio as a young, naive, shy little girl, and I am leaving it an outgoing, loud individual with the ability to lead and inspire others. Words cannot say how grateful I am for this station and how heartbroken I am to have to leave it. Signing off for one last time, this has been Jess Cooper for 91.3 WHJE Carmel.

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Over the course of my 4 years here at Carmel High School, I've done many different things. But standing at the top of them all are my accomplishments at 91.3 WHJE. Ever since I had learned that the high school I would be attending was home to a student-run radio station, I was ecstatic to become a radio show host eventually during my high school years. Fast forward to today, and I've done just that and even more. For the last 2 years at WHJE, I've been the host of an electronic music radio show and have been the graphic design manager for the station for the last year as well. And even beyond that, I've won national awards for my work at the station. WHJE means so much to me. More particularly, it means that I was able to express myself creatively with support from so many people that I love to work with. For the last 4 years, WHJE has been a really powerful outlet for my passion, and I couldn't thank the people I've worked with enough. Thank you, WHJE, for everything you've done for me. This has been Ethan Meneghini for 91.3 WHJE Carmel.

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0: High school sports are different, especially in Indiana, and these Hoosier student athletes couldn't agree more.
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0: 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This is Indiana. 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

0: had a duet 2 years ago. It was called Come On Eileen, and we went to nationals, and we won.
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0: And that was a really fun time because we had worked so hard on that duet, and there was a lot of things going against that duet in the beginning, like our teachers didn't want us to have it, and it was just kind of a struggle at the beginning, but we knew we wanted to dance together.
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1: 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The sound of the hounds. Do it.

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0: My days of playing basketball for North Posey High School are still some of my favorite memories. Years later, I can still remember the feeling of wearing my Vikings jersey proudly and representing my community. I'm IHSA Commissioner Paul Neidig, and these student-athletes know how that feels.
1: It's an honor to represent my school and wear their name, to have the entire community rooting for my success, to contribute to my school's legacy and all the student-athletes who came before me. I'm Josie Campbell, and I'm a proud Brownsburg Bulldog.
2: Playing high school sports gives me a sense of ownership in my school. I get the chance to have a positive impact on my school's reputation, to help carry out our traditions, and to be the best person and player I can be. I'm Jet Wolfley, and I'm a proud Terre Haute North Patriot.
0: Demonstrate your pride by buying a ticket to your high school's athletic events. 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This is your IHSAA.
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0: What's included in the price of a ticket when you attend a high school athletic event? For starters, greater opportunities for our kids.
1: 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He dribbles, fakes, shoots, and scores! A high paying job!
0: Putting today's young people on the pathway to success. 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
0: 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Everybody wins. 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

0: Play. Suttle's going to take the snap. He'll dump it off to his running back on the far side. That's Barry. Barry's going to try to get a stiff arm, but Peterson's going to go for the legs and bring him down after about a four-yard gain.
1: Andrew Hilsman, multi-time national award winner and website manager at Carmel High School.
0: He takes a snap. He'll take a three-step drop. He's going to air it out deep. Bellin has space. It's going to be complete to Reese Bellin. Bellin gets another touchdown. The Hounds go up 13-0.
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0: The combination of a disability and isolation is all too common, affecting thousands, if not millions, of disabled people. 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

0: The final chapter is back for a second year with a new host. 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

0: Okay, I haven't seen that per se, but I have seen the 60, 70, 80-year-old grandmas rocking out. 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
0: 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So that's kind of cool. But then you just see a lot of young kids having fun.
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1: Okay, gang. So, chances are there'll never be an emergency ever again.
2: Mm-hmm.
1: But, just in case, let's talk about a plan.
2: Okay.
1: So, who's gonna do what? Anyone? Yeah, okay, perfect. We'll figure it out as we go. So, who is going to grab the go bag?
2: What's a go bag? It is a bag we do not have that is filled with things we really, really need in an emergency.
3: Guess we won't have to worry about it then.
1: Ah, good point. So, we all know who to call if something happens then, right?
3: I'd have to call Jill, Devin, Melissa, Karen, and Bruce.
2: And I will try to call all of you, but Greg doesn't have a cell phone. 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
1: No doubt.
2: And Julie will be on the phone with Jill, Devin, Melissa, Karen, and Bruce.
1: Well, this is great. 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
1: But high school sports are different.
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0: Yeah, anyway, scratch that idea. 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

0: we're bringing it back to the one and only sound of the Carmel Greyhound. 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
2: Hi, Mom. Is Claire's birthday party today? 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At school, I start looking out the window, and then I forget what I was supposed to be thinking about. I know it seems like I don't care, but I do. It's just difficult for me. Love you, Mom. Bye.
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0: High school sports have a unique way of setting the tone for our entire school community. How? By demanding our very best, no matter who we are.
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2: 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This is who we are.
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4: 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This is your IHSAA.
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0: We're Parson Moody and Ollie Chesterfield, and we're going to talk about all sorts of RPGs,
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0: their story and writing,
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0: community of Carmel. 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And, you know, to bring them a win would really mean a lot to me personally.
1: Caleb Schaefer, offensive tackle for Carmel football and Miami of Ohio commit.
0: You know, we're going to talk, but we're definitely going to back it up. You know, we're not going to come into any game talking major smack or any of that, but just know we're going to be prepared, and you better be prepared too, or we're going to run you over.
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0: This is such a cute picture of Dylan and I. I should post it. 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

0: Yes, you are the jerk for kicking out your 18-year-old son on his birthday.
1: I mean, I don't really know about that. Like, he was being really mean to her.
0: Yeah, I mean, I can understand that, but, like, come on. That's her kid. You can't be doing this.
1: I guess that's true.
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1: Dwayne Wade and Jimmy Butler also have really, really, you know, similar gameplays as well. Jimmy Butler and Dwayne Wade not really relying on their three-point shot, more of attacking guards.
0: Entertainment.
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3: Yep,

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Yeah, they say time's undefeated. 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I had hoop dreams, now I shoot threes. 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

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I am fired up like a blunt. Thread as long like an Italian's up. I am drugs. That is probably why your opinion of me's high as fuck. And it's non-stop fury, cause I ain't holding them up like an armed robbery. God's my jury, so when I die, I'm not worried. Not Chris to George Floyd and Ahmaud Arbery. How the fuck is it that so many cops are dirty? Stop, man, please, officer, I'm sorry, but I can't breathe when I got you on top of me. I can't knees on my carotid arm.

0: I'm Daryl Jones, and I work for Gettysburg College in Gettysburg, Pennsylvania, which is a world-famous town near a number of great metropolitan areas. The reason why I think Carmel High School students would do so well at a place like Gettysburg is because Carmel is known for having great athletics, great performing arts, and a great balanced student body, which is what we pride ourselves on at Gettysburg College. So please consider us, because we indeed love Carmel High School.
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2: Ugh, why can't I remember this stupid formula?
3: Dude, calm down. 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
3: Well, make sure you read the directions carefully. 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
2: Thanks, man. I gotta get to class.
3: No problem. Good luck.
2: You too. Thanks.
3: This message brought to you by WHJE and the Public Service Department.
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0: Everyone needs a passion.
1: Young people, especially.
0: That's one of the reasons why high school sports are so powerful.
1: Because they give student athletes purpose, something to be passionate about. I'm Sandra Walter.
0: And I'm Robert Falcons. We're both assistant commissioners for the Indiana High School Athletic Association.
1: And we're passionate about preserving the purity of high school sports.
0: They're the purest form of sport left. 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

0: So hi, Carmel. I'm Danny Tortelli. I'm the admissions counselor from DePaul University. It's a great school in Chicago if you haven't already visited it. A lot of great opportunities for anyone from business to music and theater, film school. If you want to be a teacher, really anything you're interested in, we've got it for you. Definitely a great opportunity to get involved in a big city. Get out of the Indiana area, but travel to somewhere familiar and not too far away. So there's over 350 clubs on campus. Those range from intramural sports to service clubs to music and theater clubs. All the various music and theater and intramural clubs, lots of different ways for kids to get involved.
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0: 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I'm here at Lincoln Elementary School to find out what this place needs. 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
1: Every day, I wake up at 5 a.m. to give Dad his medicine. 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

0: Hi, my name is Leah, and I'm representing Holy Cross College in South Bend, Indiana. And I really think Holy Cross is a good fit for Carmel students because we're a small campus. We're right around 600 students. So students have the opportunity to be a big fish in a small pond. But we also have tons of different resources. The University of Notre Dame is right across the street, and St. Mary's College is right next door. So you have access to Notre Dame football games, various clubs, and you can also take a class over at Notre Dame.
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that's a sign. Never be ashamed of where you're from. 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The same pain every way. 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But you

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0: Sandra, tell me your favorite thing about Indiana high school sports.
1: Well, Chris, as a fellow IHSA assistant commissioner, I don't know if I could choose just one. Tell me, what's yours?
0: It's the little victories, the day-to-day achievements of student athletes, the real character-building stuff.
1: Absolutely. One of mine as well. All the hard work off the court, the field, the mat, the deck, those defining moments during practices that the crowd never sees.
0: Exactly. And we don't celebrate those victories enough.
1: We don't. And there's an even bigger victory we need to celebrate.
0: That's right. We welcome fans back to high school sporting events across Indiana.
1: So, buy a ticket to your high school's next athletic event. The schools and student athletes deserve your support.
0: They need you in the stands now more than ever.
2: 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This is your community. 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

0: Hi, my name is Randy Joes. I'm Assistant Director of Admissions at Boston University and located in the city of Boston. I think it's a great location for students who are looking for a passionate environment where they can excel, do research, and innovate and change the world. We have over 16,000 undergraduate students for a big community within 250 programs of study in the 10 schools and colleges, a lot of which are ranked nationally. We were just currently ranked 39th overall by U.S. News & World Report of being one of the best global universities in the world. And I think for students who wanting that environment to be enriching and to make a difference in this world, I think Boston University is the place to be for now and for future years. So come to BU. It's the place to be.
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0: WHJE is something that is very near and dear to my heart and something that has shaped my entire high school experience. It has taught me how to be more confident and stick to what I believe in. WHJE has also taught me how to talk to people and interact with people in a way that I would have never learned otherwise. In these past 4 years, I've learned to have my own opinions and showcase them to the world in an interesting and creative way. WHJE has given me the most amazing friendships I could have ever asked for. It has given me a home that connects me with people that are nothing like me, but also so much like me at the same time. These are friendships that I will cherish for years to come. 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WHJE has taught me how to be me, and for that, I am forever thankful. 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

0: It has a lot to do with my father. Mm-hmm. And my dad, when I was a little kid, he was a general manager for a local grocery chain, and he wasn't home very much. And but he imparted on me a love for sport.
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0: The only team we had here in town back then were the Indianapolis Indians. So when he got a chance to take me to a ball game, he would take me to a ball game. And I grew to love baseball very quickly because of all of that. And the ability to really have a conversation with my dad. He was he was usually home after I got in bed when I was a little kid. So when we were at the ball game, that's where we talked.
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She's such an angel, but

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0: I'm Mary Soroki. I'm one of the admissions counselors from Belmont. Students should attend Belmont because we are in the heart of Nashville and we are just a wonderful university. So we are a medium-sized school. We have 7,700 students. About 6,500 of those are undergrads. We have over 90 majors. Students come from all backgrounds. We represent students from all 50 states. 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Or we represent students from 25 different countries as well, so a really nice, diverse, well-rounded student body population. We have over 160 organizations and are so connected to the music industry and Nashville itself, whether that mean for internships, health work, whatever it is, we represent everyone.
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0: If you bought a ticket to an IHSAA athletic event last weekend, give yourself a giant pat on the back.
1: You helped ensure our school has the resources it needs to support our athletic program.
0: You might have even punched somebody's ticket to a better life.
1: Yeah, like mine.
0: So give yourself a big high five.
1: Yeah!
0: And thank you.
1: High school sports.
0: You pay.
1: We play.
0: Everybody wins.
1: That's right.
2: This message brought to you by the IHSAA.
3: So you see, son, good manners are very, very important. Someday, many years from now, when you're a grown-up, you'll be a man. And when you are, you should be a gentleman. Do you want me to go through it one more time?
4: Yes.
3: Yes, please.
4: Yes, please.
3: Exactly. 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

0: it was crazy. The pool is in this like basketball stadium or arena or whatever it's called.
1: Swimmer
0: So
1: Sammy
0: just seeing
1: Burchell.
0: that many seats for a swimming, something for swimming was kind of unheard of. So

0: stepping in was very intimidating. And then you see all these big names. You see Michael Phelps, Elizabeth Beisel, Missy Franklin, all these people, and you're like, wow, I'm here with them. So it's kind of cool.
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0: WHJE would like to thank the following members of the 91.3 Club for their generous support. The Coily family, Ellen Flags, Andy Falkenstein, Riley Dugan, the McElroy twins, and Ethan Kelso. 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

0: I'm Juliana Staples from Vanderbilt University in Nashville, Tennessee. You should look at Vanderbilt if you're interested in top-notch academics, but also athletics, a park-like campus within a city, Nashville, Tennessee. So fun. The most concerts of any city in the United States. And also, students are really balanced and do a lot of things in the classroom. Like, most students have two majors and are also in research, but also they're all in organizations. We have 420 student organizations. So if that sounds fun, you should check us out. Thank you.
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2: She was just someone I found very nice and kind, and I knew that I really could tell her anything, and she would give me...
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4: 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We kind of do a little bit of it all. 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
3: This has been Ty with WHJE.
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1: I've always been a little bit shy. Never the one to jump into things. Always an overthinker. A little bit quiet. That is, until I came to WHJE. The station helped me to find my voice and allowed me to discover my passions. I've been able to interview one of my favorite bands, talk about the music that's changed my life on air with my best friends, and raise money for amazing causes. And now, as I look back, as a senior and a live show manager, I recognize how much WHJE has truly meant to me. Being able to express myself freely and share the music I love has made me a better person, and having a space to use my voice has strengthened my identity. I am who I am today because of this station. Thank you, WHJE, for everything. And one last time, this is Ani Braun Harbin, and you're listening to 91.3 WHJE Carmel.
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0: The idea behind Rock Paper Fork is that our perspectives as just people, as individuals, are broadened when we have conversations with people that we normally wouldn't.
1: This is Molly Jeffers, an Indianapolis-based social activist.
0: So really, like, I mean, you can see, like, the theme in my work is just kind of, like, making things that are not normal, normal, and really in very simple ways. So Rock, Paper, Fork is just about sharing a meal with two strangers. So we put three people together that probably do not cross paths and that are different in age, neighborhood, race, occupation, just kind of everything, and invite them to have a conversation. That's really all it is, to the point that their world just, you know, they might think differently or their thought process might be challenged, and really just to broaden the perspective of the individual.
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1: Hi. 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
0: When I saw the mountain for the first time, I was extremely intimidated. And it's a big mountain. 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And in 1991, all I could think about was do not get killed.
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2: of the Greyhounds. Oh God.

0: High school sports have a unique way of setting the tone for our entire school community. How? By demanding our very best, no matter who we are.
1: Every student, coach, parent, and fan has a responsibility to practice good sportsmanship at athletic events. It's on each of us to lead by example with our behavior.
2: The way we behave is not only a reflection of our own character, but of our schools as well. It lets everyone know, this is how we do things at our school. This is what we expect. This is who we are.
3: So, whether you're playing, coaching, or cheering, always demonstrate integrity with your words, actions, and attitudes at our athletic events. Our school's image is up to us.
4: I'm IHSAA Commissioner Paul Neidig. 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

0: 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And I was like, this is crazy. I want to try and do something like this. I've already had enough musical experience in my life.
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0: Have gotten these crazy experiences of traveling to go to places to perform for people. 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

catch you slipping now. Don't catch you slipping now. Look what I'm whipping now. This is America. Don't catch you slipping now. Look how I'm living now. Police be tripping now. Yeah, this is America. Guns in my area. I got the strap. I gotta carry 'em.

0: have you ever cheated before?
1: Oh, yes.
0: Yes, I have, but it was in first grade.
2: In freshman year.
0: Fifth grade, elementary school.
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0: High school sports are different, especially in Indiana, and these Hoosier student athletes couldn't agree more.
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3: Hi, I'd like to report a bear hug.
2: Okay.
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3: So it was him. Hey, guys, I told you it was Smokey.
2: Okay, well, congratulations, my friend. 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

cubic zirconia. Wanna rent to own you, then never phone. 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

0: So for the competitions that the bowling team has, they're not your standard competitions. 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
0: It's a team style format. So one guy will go against a guy from another team, and then you'll have five players on the varsity and five players on the JV.
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0: The Final Chapter is back for a second year with a new host. My name is Sam Falkenstein, and each week I have a different senior guest to share, reflect, and reminisce on the senior experience here at Carmel High School. 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

0: dude, this new game came out. Have you tried it yet?
1: No, man, but are you playing it on a school computer?
0: I mean, yeah, I am, but it's pretty cool. Come check it out.
1: Oh, I'm right over here. Oh,
0: what? Yeah, oh, my God. I almost had him.
2: Hey, boys.
1: Oh, sticky.
2: Boys? Ugh, are you playing games in class again? I'm sending you to the dean's.
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0: What's included in the price of a ticket when you attend a high school athletic event? 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

0: And if you have a weapon at home, be sure it's secure in your home. 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
0: And my daughter knows, my son's already moved out, he's older, the dangers of having a firearm in a home. 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

0: My days of playing basketball for North Posey High School are still some of my favorite memories. Years later, I can still remember the feeling of wearing my Vikings jersey proudly and representing my community. I'm IHSA Commissioner Paul Neidig, and these student-athletes know how that feels.
1: It's an honor to represent my school and wear their name, to have the entire community rooting for my success, to contribute to my school's legacy and all the student-athletes who came before me. I'm Josie Campbell, and I'm a proud Brownsburg Bulldog.
2: 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I'm Jet Wolfley, and I'm a proud Terre Haute North Patriot.
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1: Carmel senior Alex Glazier, better known as Young Sicilian, the hottest name in Carmel rap.
0: Those are going to be my two waves right now. And that's cool. If the music takes off, it takes off. If not, I'm going to be a great chef.
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0: love to write songs. It's one of my favorite things to do. It's one of my favorite things to do. It's very spiritual. It's a connection. I'm just the source through which it comes. The source through which it comes. The source through which it comes. The source through which it comes. I'm inspired by a lot of things, but it's done in the heavens. It's done in the heavens. I listen to the music and I just create from there.
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0: We're Parsman Ruby and Ollie Chesterfield, and we're going to talk about all sorts of RPGs,
1: their gameplay,
0: their story and writing,
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0: If you could throw cold spaghetti at anybody on the Working Moms cast and anybody on the Wynonna Earp cast, who would it be?
1: I would throw it at Working Moms. I would throw it at Juno Rinaldi, who plays Frankie.
0: That's Danny Kind. She's a Canadian actress who's been on shows such as Working Moms and Wynonna Earp.
1: She's the greatest woman in real life, too. And she, we have this thing where I always, she's much taller than me. And I always want to pick her up and I want to wrestle her. And she does not want to wrestle ever. So I really pick on her. And when we go away to shoot like away, if we're all staying at the same hotel, I'm like, what room are you staying in? I just want to come and hang out and have a sleepover. And she's always like, get away from me.
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0: 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The issues that arise when going to a big school is school buses and parking. Know that school buses always have the right of way. Now on to parking. All students have to park at the stadium unless they have a parking pass. Here's a student who has a parking pass at Carmel High School.
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2: Hey, America. We need to have a little talk. We've got more food in our country than we know what to do with. Food at the grocery store and food in the vending machines, fast food, health food, and seafood. We've got so much food that anything people don't buy, we just throw out. Yet 17 million kids in America struggle with hunger. That ain't right. Luckily, the Feeding America nationwide network of food banks has volunteers gathering excess food and getting it to hungry kids. They're kind of like food angels. Yeah, I made that up. It's kind of catchy. Hello, people. This isn't rocket science. We could solve hunger today. To start, become a food angel yourself by supporting Feeding America in your local food bank at feedingamerica.org. That's a website. Duh. We can't do it without your help. 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

We shall not be moved, except by a child with no socks and shoes. If you got more to give, then you've got to prove. Put your hands up, and I'll copy you. Stand up. We shall not